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Hello ji, welcome back. Aapne tune in kiya hai Naira Rally Drum Paka Desi Paka Local. Main hu Ayushi and aap sun rahe hain Zara Muskurao. Aaj we have a level 2 severe weather ka threat across our viewing area. Aaj heat bhi zyada rahegi, humidity bhi zyada rahegi and jo bhi barish aayegi uske sath sath damaging wind gusts bhi aane wale hain and the main window of concern is from 3 to 9 pm. So aaj high heat, high humidity, zyada barish, storms and overall ye aisa mixture of weather hum experience karne wale hain. The main concern is going to be coming during the evening hours into early Tuesday night and aaj damaging wind gusts ke saath saath we might get a brief tornado or hail in some areas. Matlab usko predict kiya gaya hai, it can't be ruled out, aisa nahi ki wo aayega hi aayega, but yeah, ho sakta hai ki hame hail bhi experience karne mile, ek do jagah pe tornado bhi ho aa jaye, aisa ho sakta hai. Storm chances are 60% and not everyone is going to be seeing storms, but fir bhi aaj ka din aisa nazar aa raha hai with temperatures around thode se like 80s mein, and then kal ka din is going to be much dry, like most of Wednesday is just going to be dry, temperatures are going to be seasonable at around 90 degrees, and overall aise hi weather pattern ko hum experience karne wale hain throughout the weekend. Rain chances are going to stay slim until the end of next weekend and it will be a little less humid by Thursday. To aaj kal थोड़ा सा ज़्यादा ह्यूमिड रहेगा, थोड़ी सी ज़्यादा हीट रहेगी, तो हमें थोड़ा सा ध्यान रखना है. बट या दिस इज़ हाउ द वेदर इज़ लुकिंग लाइक ओवरऑल. आराम से गाड़ी चलाइए एंड खुद का ध्यान रखिए. सुनते रहिए नैरा रैली ड्रम.

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you wanna play. 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

0: 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this. So yeah, I was like, okay. Obviously the video has attracted a lot of views. People are like, ki bhaiya kya luck, matlab kya hi bole. This apparently house was built before the 1900s and this couple then moved in. They were curious about a bricked up space beneath the steps leading to the cellar and they decided ki chalo dekh lete kya pe kya hai yahan pe, you know, itne saalon se kuch na kuch to rakha hi hoga. So among the items they found were pieces of coal, an old decaying paint can that was actually very dirty and unsure of what was inside. They were like ki humne usko rakh diya tha nikal ke, matlab hame pata tha ki wo paint can hai, wo baju mein rakha hua hai. And then finally they gathered the courage to open the container and usme they found bundles of banknotes dating back to the 1970s which are now worth more than 1,000 pounds. Yeah, that happened with them. I was like ki ab mujhe bhi jaake kuch dekhna padega ki mere ghar mein aise koi kone hai kya jo maine explore nahi kiye hain, shayad se mujhe bhi koi paint can wahan pe mil jaye, you never know. But yeah, mera ek hi sawal hai ki mere sath aise kab hoga. Congratulations to the couple, by the way. Yeah.
1: सुनते रहिए रेडियो नैरा 101.9 FM, 99.9 FM, SD4 1490 AM, पक्का देसी पक्का लोकल.
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0: 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This is Bollywood Bliss with me, Bharti, on your tune frequency, Naira. And you know, the game of trust and betrayal is back. Karan Johar has officially announced that The Traitor season 2 premieres on August 13th. The makers have also confirmed the first two contestants, jinka naam hai Mallika Sheravat and Munawar Farki, with more celebrity names expected to reveal soon. Are you excited for the new season? Maine to pehla hi nahi dekha hai. But yeah, logo se sunti zaroor hoon ki bahut interesting hai. 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
4: 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And let me introduce you to 9 Gems, where every piece is basically a showstopper. We are talking 92.5 silver jewelry dipped in 22-carat gold plating with gorgeous precious and semi-precious stone. I mean, royalty vibes only. And listen carefully, huh? It's by appointment only. So, yeah. This is exclusive, personal and all about you. Located in West Kerry, this is where elegance meets craftsmanship. So if your style says, I don't follow trends, I create them, then 9 Gems is your kind of vibe. Go ahead, upgrade your jewelry game, because basic is boring and you are anything but basic. Stay tuned for more, only on Naira.

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1: 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And Bhumi Pednekar is set to portray Karnataka's legendary warrior queen, Belavadi Mallamma, in the pride of Bharat Chhatrapati Shivaji Maharaj. She called it an honor to be part of the film celebrating Chhatrapati Shivaji Maharaj's legacy and described the role as unlike anything she has done before. As per reports, the actor has officially joined the cast of the historical drama, which stars Rishabh Shetty in the titular role. Sounds exciting, yaar. Stay tuned for more. I'll be back only on Naira.

Big Girls Club. If you wanna play, fall in line, little boy. Cause you can't run away. There's nowhere to hide. There's nowhere to go. I've shattered the ceiling. There's blood on the floor. A fight to the finish. Or a kiss goodbye. Get your last wish, baby. Cause you're gonna die.

12 years of film, fashion and unforgettable performances. From Heeropanti to Mimi, from memorable performances to blockbuster entertainers, Kriti Sanon has continued to evolve with every role. Here celebrating an actress who keeps raising the bar, happy birthday Kriti Sanon. This is Bollywood Bliss with me, Bharati, on your tune frequency, Naira. And let's talk about her film journey, you know. 2014 mein aayi thi unki pehli film, Heeropanti, the debut that introduced Bollywood to a fresh new leading lady. Then 25 to 2019 mein unhone Dilwale, Rabta, Bareli Ki Barfi, Luka Chupi, ye sari film mein ki, the films that cemented her place in Bollywood. Then 2021 mein ek bahut hi alag kirdar unhone nibhaya, Mimi ka career defining performance that earned her the National Award. Then 22 to 24 mein unhone Bhediya, Shehzada, Teri Baaton Mein Aisa Uljha Jiya, Crew, Dopatti, ye sari filmein ki, experimenting across genre while also stepping into production with Dopatti. Then 2025 to 26 mein unhone Tere Ishq Mein aur Cocktail 2 ki, the journey that continues with exciting new chapters. And the journey continues with exciting new chapters. Happy birthday to her once again, and now you enjoy all the upcoming songs. Only

This is so heartbreaking to know about your favorite stars that they have injured themselves, you know. This is Bollywood Bliss with me, Bharti, on your tune frequency, Naira. And Junior NTR has suffered a shoulder injury during an activity and has been advised complete rest for 6 to 8 weeks. According to an official statement from his team, the actor underwent a medical evaluation immediately after the incident under the supervision of specialist Dr. J. Madhusudan Rao and Dr. R. A. Purnachandra Tejaswi. His team assured fans that there is no reason to panic and confirmed that the actor is recovering under expert medical care. Hoping for a speedy recovery, and now you enjoy all the upcoming songs only on Naira. Wow, this is a very sweet

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0: Let's know the women of Bollywood cinema that inspired us. This is Bollywood Bliss with me, Bharti, on your tune frequency, Naira. And firstly, Neerja. She proved that true courage is choosing to protect others. Even when you are afraid, her selflessness reminded us that one person can make an extraordinary difference. Second, Gunjan Saxena. She broke stereotypes with determination and showed that dreams have no gender. Her journey inspires us to keep going despite every obstacle. Then Kyra. Kyra teaches us that it's okay to not have everything figured out. Healing begins when we learn to face our emotions instead of hiding them. Then Fool. Fool's journey is a beautiful reminder that even the most uncertain paths can lead to self-discovery. She inspires us to find courage in unfamiliar situations. Then Mimi. Mimi shows that love, sacrifice, and resilience define true strength. She teaches us that motherhood is about compassion, not just biology. Then Shivani. She proves that fearless women stand up against injustice no matter how powerful the enemy. Her determination inspires us to fight for what is right without backing down. Their stories continue to inspire us to dream bigger, fight harder, and never stop believing in ourselves. Stay tuned for more. I'll be back.
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Let's know a big update from her. This is Bollywood Bliss with me, Bharti, on your tune frequency, Naira. And the mystery around Sadie Sink's role in Spider-Man Brand New Day is no accident. Director Destin Danelle Cretton revealed that Sink's character brings a unique strength to the story and explained that keeping her role under wraps is intentional. According to him, fans will understand why the secrecy matters once they watch the film, adding that the story is better experienced without knowing certain details beforehand. I'm going to watch this film in theater and I'm going to बताऊंगी कैसा एक्सपीरियंस रहा है. आई एम डेफिनेटली गोइंग टू एंजॉय दैट, सो वेट फॉर इट. एंड नाउ एंजॉय ऑल द अपकमिंग सॉन्ग्स ओनली ऑन नायरा.

0: 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This is Bollywood Bliss with me, Bharti, on your tune frequency, Naira. And you know, veteran actress Rekha will be seen as the guest of honor in the Indian Film Festival of Melbourne 2026 with her iconic 1981 film Umrao Jaan set to be screened at the event. The actress says the character has stayed with her over the decades and continues to live in her memories. That is so special, you know, like you are celebrated in that youth scale. It's amazing. Stay tuned for more. I'll be back only on Naira.
1: सुनते रहिए रेडियो नायरा 101.9 FM, 99.9 FM, SD4, 1490 AM. पक्का देसी, पक्का लोकल.

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This is Bollywood Bliss with me, Bharti, on your team frequency, Naira. And you know, actor Akshay Kumar, wife Twinkle Khanna, and their daughter Nitara were spotted at the Mumbai airport on Tuesday after returning from a family vacation in London. The celebrity family arrived together and made a stylish appearance as they exited the airport. Akshay briefly interacted with the shutterbugs while Twinkle and Nitara quickly proceeded towards their car. Twinkle also greeted the paparazzi with a wave and a smile. Bhai, actors ka badhiya hai, hamesha ghoomte hai, ya fir kaam ki wajah se bhi unhe ghoomna hi padta hai, and they are enjoying it. मेहनत भी बहुत है, बहुत घिसना पड़ता है अपने आप को. इट्स नथिंग कम्स इजी एंड इन फ्री, कुछ भी नहीं है. बट यार इमेजिन देयर लाइफ. वाह. एंजॉय ऑल द अपकमिंग सॉन्ग्स ओनली ऑन नायरा.

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2: This is so emotional, man. You have achieved everything and your daughter or your son are acknowledging that. Goosebumps, right? This is Bollywood Bliss with me, Bharti, on your team frequency, Naira. And you know, Priyanka Chopra Jonas gave fans a glimpse into a heartwarming family reunion on Monday night, sharing a picture of her little daughter, Malati Mary, spending quality time with her grandmother, Dr. Madhu Chopra, in a candid possible moment. The actress is currently in India for her upcoming project, Varanasi, directed by S.S. Raja Mauli. And taking to her social media account, Priyanka Chopra posted a candid photograph of her mother, Dr. Madhu Chopra, holding little Malati's hand. As the two enjoyed a walk by the poolside, the little one was seen dressed in a bright pink top and white trousers. Sharing the touching moment, Priyanka simply captioned the post, "Reunited." And the actress followed it up with another adorable social media story featuring Malati seated in front of a television, engrossed in watching her mother's popular Bollywood number, "Tune Mari Entriya" from the film Gunde, co-starring Ranveer and Arjun. Reacting to the full circle moment of her daughter watching her on screen, Priyanka wrote, "Who would have thought?" while tagging husband Nick Jonas. It's so cute, man. See, you are the perfect example of your child. वो आपको देख के इंस्पायर हो रहे हैं, मोटिवेट हो रहे हैं और आप उनके रोल मॉडल हैं. इससे ज़्यादा बड़ा अचीवमेंट क्या हो सकता है? आई डोंट थिंक सो एनी थिंग कुड मैच दैट. स्टे ट्यून्ड फॉर मोर.

Okay, okay. Pause. Whatever you are doing for a second, because this is luxury calling your name. This is Bollywood Bliss with me, Bharti, on your tune frequency, Naira. And let me introduce you to 9 Gems, where every piece is basically a showstopper. 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I mean, royalty vibes only. 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
1: Hello.
0: Hello.
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0: Hi, how are you?
1: Hello.
0: I was having an interview. Of course, yes.
1: Yeah, Prachi, how are you? Thank you so much. I always listen every Tuesday. It's really amazing. And I'm so glad that I'm, in a position that I can listen to the songs and everything. The way you host the show is amazing, really amazing. Your choice of songs and everything, it's great.
0: Thank you so much. I really appreciate that.
1: I'm calling from Mumbai, India. My name is Piyush.
0: Okay,
1: I'm calling from Mumbai, India. Yeah.
0: बताइए क्या कहना चाहते हैं आप सेल्फ लव पे.
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0: Sure. Next song.
1: Where they have emotions, where they have love.
0: Sure, definitely.
1: You know, proper combination.
0: Definitely.
1: If you have anything other in your mind, then I am very happy. What is your favorite song, Prachi?
0: My favorite song is Kesariya, which I already played.
1: Okay. Yeah. No problem. Next week, we can listen Kesariya again, but... I would like to hear Kabira if you can play.
0: Sure. Thank you so much. Thanks for calling us, Piyush.
1: Thank you, Prachi.
0: Yes.
1: Thank you so much, Prachi. Thanks a lot.
0: And the song for Neha. Yes. This is for you, dear.

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